This will fade eventually. 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Oh my, my, oh my, my love, I take one look at you, you're taking me out.

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11. I was just actually like thinking about my $50, all I had to survive in Harlem. I was like, what's the point, you know?

0: 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Радио Си.
1: Spent 24 hours, could've bought me flowers. You know I ain't been happy. Maybe call me in an hour. Do you wish it was her though? Singing songs in the shower.